relaxing, colors, I swan to bad lovers, shoulder pads. 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
1: She may contain the urge to run away, but hold her down with soggy clothes and breeze blocks.

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I can be anything I wanna be, and I can feel the things I don't normally feel. 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
1: Are you ready? Are you ready? Talk City bis awer haut in ofwen. Are you ready? Are you ready?
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0: Talk City, den Ofen vu 6 bis 8.

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I ain't know until the homies told me the news touched my heart.

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1: Check it. Leave out a plate with a piece of steak, make sure all the wolves is fed.
2: Right.
1: Every threat you made was empty like the tip of a hollow bullet head.
2: Bullshit.
1: See me with a briefcase, you can guarantee that it's full of bread. The sweater came in a gabardine, but I took the wool instead. Hands in the deep end of the bag where all the tricks is kept.
3: What even got in there?
1: Bitch try to interrupt my dance moves, I don't miss a step. Before I purchase the merchandise, make sure it's open and inspected.

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Mr. 24 carat, beetroot juice with the celery and carrot. I gotta get up and go and do a pickup. Bagging up a zip, but first I gotta fill up. There's nothing but love in the DMs. Big up, I got us to the brewery, organize the piss up. Me in the motherfucking house, blood, I built this with these two bears.

Summer Leica, Mandy in my limca, knocked down ginger, fresh off the boat with my buddy Bell Jinder. 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I got a bit of cocaine in the Rizla. 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
2: An do war grad Mark Spino an der Madi MC Lied Dinner Jams. 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

0: market joggers, car hard whip, I'm a work in progress. 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Proud of Luna Rasa. My jewels are cooler than fruits and blouses of the Balenciaga's lava. Lil' mama was sitting by his side and bothered. Lauryn Hill was singing doo-wop. I let off the ooh-wop. Fucked up the whole concert like Lil' mama. Party growing, I'm the balloon popper. This bad juju I put on you like a voodoo doctor. Beside your silk box and silk shock, I might pop up at your pop-up. Hey. Like it's potluck, stir the pot up, serve Prada. They made piranha, jump out the water. They caught my goddaughter, the water blue, 5 1/4. 3/4 S. Dot Carters, I beg your pardon. Neiman Marcus, darling, floor seats in the garden like Olive Garden. Your garbage made Tracy Martin.
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0: 56 welfare cheese with the grits, that's how we started. The Knicks blew out Charlotte. 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

0: If you make investments in the bad karma, at some point you should expect the return is pain.
1: Winning is a difference. It hits you at the entrance, and you'll never walk the same, baby. Winning is addictive. It'll have you trying to loop with it, spin around the distance to remain in the free game. As winning get expensive, did it in the trenches, live from the stylus inside of the bed where the message is homicide shit. And based on how you pronounce the messenger or the messages, and either way, I'm the messenger with the blick. I've been bodying since 05, and we are 20 later. I still

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1: I'm not attracted to the fame, so don't attach it to my name. 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I'm not a fan of the circus or the cat to entertain. All these niggas is actors. 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

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Though I don't wanna be the reason of more divide. 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I'm sorta like